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0: Ok, et la bien passé là. 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Et besoin qu'on est sorry mesdames et tout le monde qui a regardé attendez nous live notre 13-20 si nous attendez sur un test n'a fait et n'a fait un test là en bon et bon test là nous n'a fait un test et 13 nous live. Un bon gars, un return map. 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
1: 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And everyone's dancing and having a great time. And the food? 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
1: 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You can pack your day with activities, or just relax and enjoy the ocean.
0: Stasso. Eh oui, bonsoir mesdames et messieurs.

0: This is WLQY, Hollywood, Miami, Fort Lauderdale.
1: Ici, la WLDY 1320 AM, la radio internationale du sud de la Floride.
2: The opinions and comments expressed on today's program are those of the independent programmer and not necessarily the ones of Entravision Communications, WLQY Radio, its staff, or management.